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0: Star 99.1, the early morning crew with Kevin and Miss Josie. If I seem a little tired this morning, I had to pick my son up at the airport just after midnight. So just
1: that was nice of you, though.
0: I know. I just didn't want, I don't know. I just, something about the fact that I just didn't want him to drive by himself.

0: You know, the Uber or Lyft is going to cost almost $50 from the airport.
1: Oh, yeah.
0: And I don't live that far from the airport.
1: Do you not?
0: No.
1: In my head, you live so far away.
0: I don't.
1: You're in Athens, and the airport in my head is just in Huntsville, so.
0: Yeah.
1: Oh, okay.
0: No, no, it's nice on, I'm on that side, anyway. Yeah. So anyway, he is back from Fort, what was it? Gosh, I can't remember where you came
1: I
0: from.
1: Don't
0: That's how tired I am.
1: Are you guys going to keep that app on your phone where you track each other?
0: South Bend, Indiana.
1: Yeah.
0: Yes, well, my wife is kind of like, well, you'll know every thrift store I go to, so I bet she deletes it. That's Life 360, by the way. Anyway, welcome into a Monday. We got our EMC Rewinds on the way, and also we got some great giveaways.
1: Yes, we do. Okay, so the first one up is going to be at 6:45. I will have your tacos and tequila tickets this week. That is going to be a big party out at Sand Mountain Amphitheater, and also your Charlie Puth tickets. Coming up at 7:15 this morning, that's going to be a Tuesday show, June 2nd, at the Ascend Amphitheater. Now, we're going to get to our Minute of Motivation, which was talking about, part of it was talking about how it's going to rain all weekend.
0: Yeah, yeah.
1: Fortunately, I think we have another rainy week ahead. So, here we go. All right, so we're heading into a weekend, and, you know, it's going to be a rainy weekend, by all accounts, from what I can tell. And sometimes, I want to remind you, the most productive thing you can do is relax. That's where you rest before you burn out. And you are going to laugh at me for this, Kevin. But this is something that comes up in video games a lot, okay? When you're using up all your energy, and this bar is going down and down and down and down, and boy, we can feel that in our lives. I wish we had a bar we could look at and be like, oh, I'm almost empty. I should do something about this. Well, if you stop and rest, it begins immediately to recharge. But if you exhaust it, and you go all the way down until that bar is empty, it takes much longer at a slower rate to recover that energy. And I feel like that is so applicable to our lives. And I know you got a bunch of stuff on your to-do list. If you're listening right now, I know that. Even though your done list is probably longer for the week. We've talked about this before. We never give ourselves credit for the done list. We're like, oh, I still got to do this and this and this. Have you taken any moments to give yourself credit for the things that you have done? Because there's lots of things that we do and we do not take a moment to think about because you just got to do them.
0: Mm-hmm.
1: Like going grocery shopping or putting away the clothes, any of those things. Well, that is part of your done list. You check that off. Don't chastise yourself for resting before tackling the next big thing because that is as important as anything else. And it's like we said before, wasted time enjoyed is not time wasted. Yeah, whatever you need to do for yourself this weekend, if it makes you feel good to go ahead and tackle that project, man, do it because we get our energy from different things. But if you know you need to rest, you're burnt out, you can't handle any more this week, you got an obligation you're supposed to go to this weekend, you can call it off. You can call in a mental health day. I hope you do that for yourself because, again, sometimes the most productive thing you can do is to relax.
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0: Star 99.1, the early morning crew, Kevin and Miss Josie. Gosh, we're in the middle of our EMC Rewind, and getting ready for that forecast. We'll give you all the details, how the week's going to be in about 10 minutes or so.
1: Do you know what? We're going to take a look back at some ideas of traditions you can start with your teenager. And again, I'll say that I think this is good for lots of, you know what? You said this was for teenagers, and I know I had pointed out that maybe for younger kids or older kids, this would be good too, but I think starting traditions with anybody that you love is a great thing.
0: Oh, definitely.
1: Because it gives y'all something to look forward to. But what I found was interesting, over this weekend, I ended up reading about this Cheap Trick song called Surrender. And it made me laugh because it's about that moment when you realize that your parents haven't just been your parents their whole life, that they're people too. Because that's what the song is about. It's like, I don't know, mom's a little weird, dad's a little weird, they're overprotective. And then one day he finds them like making out on the couch listening to his Kiss records.
0: Yeah.
1: And he's like, oh, they're just people. And so that's what I think of when you think about, you know, the parent struggling to connect with their teenager, with somebody that they love in their life. Oh, I love it. These are some great ideas. Here we go.
0: Well, things can be hard, but there's some new traditions out there. Somebody put a list of some things that you can do, and a lot of people started chiming in how you can do things with your teens this summer, okay? Like this, all right? The summer bucket list ritual. Write in on day one, cross things off together, and review it on the last day during summer. So some things that you really want to do.
1: Okay.
0: All right, so review those.
1: Review it on the last day.
0: Last day,
1: it would be probably good to check in, as you know, every couple of weeks, because if you get to the last day of summer, you're going to feel some disappointment if you didn't do those things.
0: Oh, that's true, too.
1: So you need to have some check-ins and plan some things together. And it's always nice to have something to look forward to together.
0: All right, here's another tradition they say you can do. The first day of summer breakfast. Same diner, same booth, same order year after year.
1: Oh, that's cute.
0: So you should try that.
1: I like that.
0: How about one new recipe a week? You pick a dish neither of you have ever made, cook it together, and rate it honestly, whether you like it or not.
1: That's fantastic.
0: Yeah, I thought that was a pretty good one. How about the thank you jar every week? Each of you drop in one note as something you appreciated about the other for that week.
1: Oh, that's so nice. That's good. I like that.
0: And trying to do things with your teens, trying to get these traditions. How about the $10 challenge per week? All right, here's what you do. Once a week, you get $10 at a thrift store and you hunt for the best find. You find out who found the best find for 10 bucks.
1: Oh, I can see you and Kim doing that. Forget the teenagers. I can see you and Kim doing that. Like, how'd you do? But who's the judge? Who's the judge to say what's better and what's not?
0: Oh, I don't know. That's a good question.
1: It's a know your audience type of thing.
0: Oh, I like this one. And this will be something that I think would really work in your household. Because y'all like to cook a lot. You like to cook a lot.
1: Yeah.
0: They say try tradition with your teen. You're trying to get them to do something with you. Get off the devices. Do the backwards dinner night. All right? During the summer. Dessert first, mains last, once a week, no rules, no reason. That's just what you do. You do the backwards dinner night.
1: That's cute. I got to say that a lot of these you can implement for much younger children and for adult children as well.
0: If
1: you live closely enough to each other, that you can do that. I mean, but you could even do that through text messages or video calls, some of these, the thrift store thing. You challenge each other, no matter what city or state you're in, how far you're separated, you come back and you check in with
0: each
1: other. What'd you find?
0: Great idea.
1: Oh, well, this is what I found.
0: There are so many here, but I'm going to name this one because this will be the last one for us this morning. The worst movie club. Because I know you like to watch movies. Hunt down the worst rated film you can find each week and watch it together.
1: I recently watched the worst film I've ever seen in my life. I wish I could remember the name of it. It was worse.
0: Is that bad you can't remember the name?
1: It was worse than something that Mystery...

0: science theater would make fun of. It was a wolf. It was a werewolf movie. It was the most low budget thing you ever saw in your life. You could basically see them squirting ketchup on somebody for blood. You could bake. It was. There was no reason for this movie to Lycan Colony.
1: What made you? Okay, first of all, where'd you find the movie? And what
0: my
1: made you
0: sister downloaded it from somewhere, like pirated it, because it was an actual movie that was made. She said we could not stop laughing. We have to share this with you because she and her husband had watched it. She said, it's the worst movie you ever saw in your life. And me, I'm like, hey, smell this. This smells terrible. I'll always smell it. Same with movies. Oh, it's horrible. You should watch this.
1: It's funny that she pirated the movie and she's an attorney.
2: 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Your mornings just got better. 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

0: Star 99.1, the early morning crew, Kevin and Ms. Josie. Gosh, we're going to wrap up our EMC Rewind forecast history lesson on the way, and tacos and tequila tickets coming up around 6:45.
1: That is right, Charlie. Puth tickets, 7:15. Kevin, did you ever watch that video of the explosion, the blue
0: one? Oh, you know, I forgot about that.
1: Dude.
0: I got to watch that.
1: It's like, who is it that really likes to blow stuff up in movies? Is it Michael Bay? That if something touches a car, the car explodes. It's definitely like that. So you have to watch it. Here's this weekend's science.
0: Science! You know about this. Blue Origin's new Glenn rocket exploded in a massive fireball while undergoing a test on a launch pad last night in Florida.
1: Fortunately, it was a test. So, there's nobody on it or anything. But did you see the video of the explosion?
0: I haven't seen it, but they say it's going viral on social media.
1: That's because it's a giant explosion, which I guess, of course, it would be because of the amount of fuel that you have to have on a rocket.

0: relationship. But it's giant. It's the biggest fireball. It was really interesting, just because I don't know, the size of the explosion was incredible. So fortunately everybody's fine. You know, they're out a little bit of money. But they've been roughing it a bit. I think the last one that they sent up was the last one, the one that didn't make it to orbit where it was supposed to be.
1: Ooh, I think you're correct.
0: It was like Amazon trying to deliver the package. They didn't quite make it to the right address. I'm so sorry.
1: Jeff Bezos, of course, if you don't know, owns Blue Origin. So
0: yeah.
1: You know that. But
0: we got some folks that work on that kind of stuff, for sure.
1: Yeah. So I know they're working on it. Scientists have identified a new species of massive marine reptile called Tylosaurus rex. Have you heard about this?
0: No.
1: Which lived about 80 million years ago in an ancient sea that once covered Texas, and it could grow up to 43 feet long. And researchers say this Tylosaurus has been misidentified for decades, and they suggest that other unknown species may still be hidden in museum archives or mislabeled out there.
0: Oh, do you know that there was something else mislabeled recently? They had these bones up in a museum for years, and they just found out that it wasn't mammoth bones, that it was something else entirely different. They're like, look at the mammoth bones. Nobody's going to know the difference, but they know now.
1: You'll like this. A new study found that professional chess players tend to make better moves when they decide more quickly. They analyzed over 250,000 moves. And they found that longer thinking times didn't always correlate with the best decision making.
0: I would believe that. I've never been good at timed chess, because that's, you know, you hit the clock and you try to go as quickly as possible. I've just never been good at that. But I'm sure that if you have conditioned yourself, you know, to all the moves and the openers and what you're supposed to do in every situation, it probably would behoove you to go with your first instinct. Now, there is always a chance you could miss something, but maybe it is for the best. Maybe your brain is processing this information, subconsciously before you can actually look at it consciously.
1: I've never played chess, but I know you and your dad played a lot, right?
0: Oh, we played a lot.
1: Yeah.
0: He would get me up out of bed in the middle of the night, play an Alan Parsons project, and we would play chess. He may have been drinking.
1: He may have had a little beverage, but
0: we would play chess, and he would always pull out this book that he and a couple of his brothers were mentioned in, because it was great chess players. I don't even know the name of the book, but he had his name in there somewhere. He was like, "Look at this, you'll get good like this." And I was like, "Okay, buddy."
1: Good practice. And finally, this week, a science biotech company says it has developed a 3D printed artificial egg capable of hatching chicks, which could open the door to saving endangered birds or even reviving extinct species.
0: Oh, they're about to bring back the dodo.
1: They are, ain't they?
0: They've been talking about that for a minute. They really have. I guess I should mention for this week in science that we get a blue moon on Sunday.
1: That's right.
0: That is the second full moon in a month. And I know that blue moon, the beer, is the one with the orange slice. They've been doing a social media thing about it. They put up, "Oh, we're sorry. All this time, our beer has not been blue moon colored. It's only been moon colored. But they're going to change that this weekend." And they're at different bars across America, they're going to dye it blue.
1: They're going to dye it blue.
0: None of those are in Alabama, but some of them are up in Tennessee. I think in Franklin and Murfreesboro.
1: That's not too far from here.
0: You don't have to drive that far. You just use some blue food coloring. But I appreciated them, because they were the ones that pointed it out to me that we get a blue moon this month. Yeah.
1: Oh, that has been this week in science.
2: Wake up with Kevin and Miss Josie. Yeah. Star 99.1.
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2: From the WHNT News 19 Weather Authority, here's your latest forecast.
3: I'm News 19 meteorologist Ben Smith. We have an impact day today because of strong to severe thunderstorms possible this afternoon. Some could contain damaging winds and large hail with highs in the low to mid 80s. Overnight lows tonight will be in the low to mid 60s and a partly sunny sky, maybe a brief shower on Tuesday with highs in the low 80s, a sunny sky, pleasant temperatures by Wednesday and Thursday. I'm News 19 meteorologist Ben Smith with your Weather Authority forecast.
0: Traffic update now.
4: Good morning, Tennessee Valley. We're looking absolutely gorgeous this morning traffic-wise. We do have some patchy, dense fog along I-65, 565, and other places across the Tennessee Valley. So you want to leave a little bit extra early because you do have some limited visibility. You've still got a state crew wrapping up from overnight paving on I-65. They're right about the Bethel Road exit. They're right there in the median, so be on the lookout for them. Give them some room to get out and finish picking up your equipment. Everything else in the valley, like I said, is looking absolutely gorgeous. Keep up the good work, and we'll be back with some track times in just a moment. From Rock Creek Production Studios, the most accurate traffic report in the Tennessee Valley, I'm David Cruz, Mr. Traffic.
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0: Star 99.1, the early morning crew with Kevin and Miss Josie. 608, foggy out there. Let's see here. I was looking at the forecast for today because they said there might be some showers. 68 as you head out today.
1: Yeah, but it's. I think we're going to get a little bit of sun. Okay, first, we got to get the sun up, and then we got to burn off some of this fog. And then I think we'll get a little spot of sunshine before it starts raining again.
0: I hope so. I got the yard done Saturday evening, and then I got the backyard done yesterday morning. Boy, it was hot out there.
1: Oh, no, it wasn't that hot. It's not the heat, it's the humidity.
0: I don't care what it was. It was hot.
1: Oh, my goodness gracious. I have the most perfect-looking mushrooms in my yard. I thought it was like a red ball, like a perfect red ball that you would throw for a dog. Shiny.
0: Yeah.
1: And I walked over there to look at it, and it was like the most bright red-capped mushrooms. My son has a real problem with how mushrooms are portrayed in media. Not whether they're poisonous to eat or not, but the fact that he said

0: because none of them really exist with the red tops and white spots all over them. He was like, I don't know why they always show them like that. I'm like, it's probably because Mario Brothers really dictated how we viewed things for a little bit there.
1: They did. They really did.
0: So I'm going to, I really have been meaning to look that up to see if there's any support for it. And he's like, I just don't think there is.
1: Well, I got a picture from you this weekend. Looks like you were getting some things done around the house.
0: Buddy. Okay. I'll tell y'all what's up. I've had a broken hot tub at my house for years. And it's one of those things that I finally decided I wanted to get rid of. I'm like, it's broke. It's not coming back again. It's like having a car that sat out in your yard too long.
1: Yep.
0: Like there's no brick coming back from this. It's for parts. And so I started pricing how much it would be for one of these junk removal places to show up at my house and get it. I got anywhere between $600 and
1: $1,200. What?
0: Yeah.
1: To get that thing?
0: Yeah.
1: Holy moly.
0: So what did I do?
1: Yep.
0: I bought a reciprocating saw for a lot less than that and watched a YouTube video, put on the most homegrown PPE you ever seen in your life. That's what it's called, right?
1: Yep.
0: Personal protective equipment.
1: Yep.
0: Mm-hmm. And I went to town on that thing. I absolutely did it, sawed through the whole thing, got it carried up to the road yesterday with a little bit of help, but I'm telling you, I'm sore. I feel really good about it. I'm bruised up.
1: They got it in little pieces so they'll be able to put it on the truck.
0: Yeah. No, not little pieces. Oh. So the recommendation was to cut it into quarters around each side.
1: Okay.
0: And then the circle in the bottom. And then, you know, you avoid the motors and stuff like that. I'm telling you, I did my research for once in my life. I did my research because I didn't want to, you know, get electrocuted or just cut through the wrong thing, right? So I did that this weekend, saw through a bunch of fiberglass. I can't believe I didn't end up in the hospital. I kept thinking, you know, because they've got a veneer on them.
1: Mm-hmm, yeah.
0: That reminds me of porcelain. Yeah. I'm certain it's not porcelain, but I kept thinking, I was like, this is how I'm going to end up in the hospital. I had accepted it. I had weighed my options and accepted it. I got insurance.
1: I mean, it sat outside for a while. It's like you said, it's like one of those old cars that has grass growing around it.
0: Okay.
1: Did it have a lot of mold in it?
0: It stunk.
1: I bet it did.
0: The water that was inside of it.
1: Oh, gosh.
0: Once it started moving things, I disturbed a wasp nest at one point, but I was basically wearing a bee suit because I had the mask. I had, you know, I had eye protection. My hair was covered. I went and got a badminton bat.
1: I
0: swatted a couple of those things.
1: Like, you want to live, go.
0: It was an adventurous weekend, I will tell you that. So you can't talk to me about how hot it was this weekend. It was one of those where I stopped sweating at some point underneath all that stuff. Yeah. I was like, ooh, I got to go get me something to drink. I got to, y'all, be careful, because I know we are just now getting into summer, first day of June, you know, and you have to make sure that you take care of yourself.
1: I tell you, the humidity was bad yesterday morning, because that backyard was, but here's the thing, I saw this black cloud, right, and I'm thinking, I can't stop for water, I got to keep rolling, because I got to get this thing done for the showers come, because the yard is so high, I've got to get this cut.
0: See, that's where people get themselves in danger.
1: I know it.
0: It's just like, oh, I just got to get this done.
1: I know.
0: Ew.
1: That's what my wife said.
0: You're being a terrible example right now.
1: I got it cut, though.
0: Look at you go. Good job. Way to go.
1: I got it cut. Anyway, welcome into a Monday. Speaking of showers, you heard Ben from WHNT19 say we could have some more showers and possibly some hail and some thunderstorms moving through, so we'll keep an eye on that. Also, later this hour, got some tacos, tequila tickets?
0: Sure do. That's all coming up at 6:45 with a no-name game. I have your Charlie Puth tickets coming up at 7:15.
1: All right, got a good news story coming up around 8:15 this morning. Got your history lesson coming up at 6:30. Good morning.
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0: Star 99.1, the early morning crew. Kevin and Miss Josie, 624 and 72. Mostly cloudy, a little foggy out there, so just be careful as you head out on this Monday. Of course, I got those tacos and tequila tickets coming up at 6:45 this morning.
1: Correct.
0: Ooh, almost said the wrong thing.
1: You got that right.
0: I've got our history lesson coming up. As always, we'll throw out a celebrity birthday for you and Miss Josie to guess. Today will be Tom Holland.
1: Ooh, Tom Holland. Oh, he's got one of those baby faces. I got no idea how old he is.
0: Well, come on.
1: But his fiance, Zendaya.

0: had the the last episode of
1: so they get married or not? You know, they've been asking her if they ever got married.
0: Oh, if they already got married?
1: I'm just wondering.
0: Maybe
1: if
0: they did.
1: Oh, and she never would admit. She never would say if they got married or not.
0: Oh.
1: Everybody kept asking her.
0: I don't know.
1: Mm.
0: But you know what? Euphoria is one of those shows I've never seen, but I have. The algorithm is just, and it's my fault. It's my fault because people keep talking trash about it, and I love that. So I keep clicking on links about it. Never seen an episode of it. I could tell you the ending right now. I'm not gonna because it just aired last night, and some people are still watching because it was the series finale.
1: And he was Spider-Man too, right?
0: He was, yeah. Tom Holland. He's Spider-Man. Okay, so how old is he? 28.
1: Is that what you're going with?
0: I sound sure of myself, don't I?
1: You do.
0: I do.
1: Stick with it.
0: Okay.
1: 28. What do you think out there? We'll find out coming up.
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0: Power 99.1. Thanks for waking up with us on a Monday. The early morning crew. Kevin and Miss Josie, 629 and 72. A little foggy out there in the valley. More on your forecast. Traffic on the way.
1: Okay.
0: All right, let's do our history lesson.
1: Go ahead.
0: On today, believe it or not, is June 1st.
1: I know. Yay.
0: That means today is World Milk Day.
1: Milk Day?
0: Milk Day. Yeah, have some milk.
1: Oh, okay. Almond milk, cow milk.
0: Yeah, almond milk's pretty good. I like that.
1: I think that's what we always have at the house. The kids always have to ask specifically for cow milk. I try to cut it down. I don't know what it was like for you growing up, and maybe it was the milk council or whatever that really convinced us we had to drink milk all the time.
0: Yeah, they did, yeah.
1: I know a certain amount is good for your bones, but also, you know, too much is basically... Yeah, but my dad would go through just a couple of quarts like a day.
0: Wow.
1: Just giant glass of milk. You know those pint ball jars?
0: I know exactly what
1: that's
0: you're talking
1: what we
0: about.
1: Had
0: yeah.
1: for glasses.
0: Ah. I love those. We did, too. Today's National Dinosaurs Day.
1: Good.

0: Yeah. You know, if a dinosaur was alive today, you know what he'd say?
1: No,
0: he'd say, can you itch my nose? My arms won't reach.
1: Oh.
0: Yeah.
1: Do you know, okay, what's your favorite dinosaur?
0: I don't know. I really don't. I'm not into dinosaurs.
1: I knew you were going to say that. You got to have an answer.
0: No, I don't.
1: Because I had a 6-year-old, not my own kid, because this was years and years ago, ask me what my favorite dinosaur was. And I said what you said. I was like, I don't know. And apparently that was very offensive to his culture.
0: Really?
1: You know, I should have had a ready answer. So I was going to say plesiosaurus, but then I was informed that that is not an actual dinosaur.
0: Okay.
1: So I had to pick one. Spinosaurus. You can't say T-Rex. They're going to think you're basic. So come up with a good dinosaur.
0: Spinosaurus.
1: You can't steal mine.
0: I'm stealing it.
1: You got to go with Ankylosaurus.
0: No.
1: Have a good one ready next time a kid asks you.
0: Say something nice today. Day.
1: I already told you you look nice in your shirt today.
0: Thank you.
1: And you already said you like my shirt.
0: So we already did it.
1: Yeah.
0: Today is the Heimlich Maneuver Day.
1: Yeah.
0: National.
1: You've gotten to use that before.
0: Twice, so my wife.
1: Yeah.
0: National Pen Pal Day.
1: What?
0: Pen Pal.
1: Pen Pal. I thought you said Pen Pile.
0: Wear a Dress Day. You didn't do that.
1: I did not.
0: I didn't as well. National Nail Polish Day.
1: I don't have any nail polish.
0: And Binky Day.
1: Binky?
0: I get a little Binky now you put in babies.
1: Oh, a pacifier?
0: A pacifier, yeah.
1: Binky. I got you. My kids never used pacifiers.
0: Really?
1: Yeah.
0: Wow.
1: I was afraid to start that habit.
0: That's interesting.
1: And then have to cut it out again. You know, it's one of those things you're just balancing, like, you know, peace now or peace later.
0: On this date, in 1938, the first Superman comic book was published. And by the way, a copy of that in 2014 sold for $3.2 million. It was the highest price ever paid for a comic book.
1: Wow. Okay.
0: Oh, man, that's a lot of money. How about the Doomsday Clock first appeared on this day in 1947 on the cover of Bulletin of the Atomic Scientists. It was initially set at 7 minutes until midnight, just so you know.
1: What is it now?
0: I have no
1: clue.
0: Golly,
1: it's really close to midnight now.
0: Yeah, probably.
1: It's like, I think we're under 60 seconds.
0: Yeah, I think I've read somewhere it's like 60 or 58 seconds. You know,
1: it's one of those things that I don't think is necessary for us. It's just one of those other things to have this low level of stress behind you. If you think of something like the Doomsday Clock and, you know, Earth civilization.
0: Yeah.
1: And how, you know, it's like, oh, well, we're past the point of no return. I'm like, well, I can't do anything about that now.
0: The Heimlich Maneuver for Rescuing Choking Victims was published in the Journal of Emergency Medicine on this day, 1974, just so you know.
1: Yeah.
0: All right, celebrity birthdays. Real quick, we've got Amy Schumer is 45. Alanis Morissette is 52. Heidi Klum is 53. Ronnie Dunn at Brooks and Dunn is 73, believe it or not. If you're a rocker, Ronnie Wood is 79. Brian Cox is 80. Morgan Freeman, 89 today.
1: Is he really?
0: Yeah.
1: Also, Brian Cox, I love him.
0: Oh, yeah.
1: Because you know I just got done watching Succession again. Love it.
0: I think he does the voice of the McDonald's
1: commercial. He does now, which is so funny to me.
0: I'm loving it.
1: Oh, he was great because he was talking smack about one of his co-stars, Jeremy, whatever his name is, that was in Succession. Because he's a, what do you call it when they fully embody the character and they don't break character even when they're not filming?
0: When they're not on filming, yeah.
1: And he was like, well, just act. He was like, why would you just act? Have you tried that? Don't be annoying.
0: And finally, Spider-Man star Tom Holland's having a birthday today. And what, you said.
1: What did I say? 28?
0: 28. You were close.
1: How's he?
0: He's actually 30 today.
1: Oh, is he?
0: Yeah.
1: He's got baby face.
0: Woohoo! He's 30. All right, that's your history lesson. If you're having a birthday today, happy birthday to you. Stick around. What tickets do we have?
1: Tacos and tequila.
0: All right, the no-name song of the day is on the way around 6:45.
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3: Getting off to a really good start this morning. We don't have any accidents. A couple of projects still working and cleaning up from overnight work. You may find some delays on 6th Avenue between Fairway and Stratford, where they're doing sewer repair and replacement. So be careful through there. We've also got downtown Huntsville in and around Big Spring Park. Occasional blockages on Clinton and on Williams. As they improve the park and enlarge it, from what I understand. So that's good news. You've also got some patchy, dense fog to deal with this morning. Your drive times are looking pretty good, though. Scottsboro to Huntsville, about 42 minutes, and that's because of fog, about 45 minutes from Arab to Huntsville, an hour and 20 minutes to get from Boaz to Huntsville, and you're looking at about 44 minutes to get from Gunnersville to Huntsville. 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
12: I'm News 19 meteorologist Ben Smith. We have an impact day today because of strong to severe thunderstorms possible this afternoon. Some could contain damaging winds and large hail with highs in the low to mid 80s. Overnight lows tonight will be in the low to mid 60s and a partly sunny sky, maybe a brief shower on Tuesday with highs in the low 80s. A sunny sky, pleasant temperatures by Wednesday and Thursday. I'm News 19 meteorologist Ben Smith with your Weather Authority forecast.
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0: Oh, Jews in Texas. Langley on Star 99.1, 645 on a Monday. I know it's mostly cloudy, a little foggy out there. 72 now. High today could be around 86 or so. So we'll have more details on your forecast on the way. But it's time to play the no name song of the day.
1: Is it time
0: already? It is time already.
1: Man, didn't even give me a heads up. It's a good thing I'm ready already. This almost never happens unless you give me like a 3-minute heads up.
0: Well, you're over there working on your Cub Scout stuff, you know,
1: so I am. There's so much stuff to do because they start camp today, and I'm getting in all these texts about car lines, pickups, and numbers, and I gotta ignore that for a minute. Got Charlie Puth tickets coming up at 7:15, but first, tacos and tequila tickets. We want to send you out to Sand Mountain Amphitheater next Friday, June 12th. So if you're going to party it up big, at least it is on a Friday. Don't forget, you can only win once per household every 30 days. For tacos and tequila, you're probably going to want to be 21 and up.
0: Oh, definitely.
1: I don't know that you have to be.
0: I don't know. That's a good question.
1: That is a good question. I don't know that you have to, but it's tacos and tequila. You don't have to drink. I'm just saying that that's...
0: It says here, rain or shine event, attendees must be 21 plus.
1: Okay, all right, valid ID. This one for sure. You will have to have your ID on you. Yeah. Okay, so I'm going to play a little bit of a song for you this morning. If you can tell me the name of this one, then you can win.
0: Play it again.
1: We should be doing this week again, since it's 21 and up. These are going to be age verification checks. Okay, here we go. What's that one? Did you get it that time?
0: I think so.
1: If you know what it is, you're probably 21 and up. And if you can tell me the name of that song, you can win right now. 256-534-9900.
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6: All right. I think we're doing age verification checks for our songs this week, so they're going to have to be... just a little bit older. So let's see if y'all can tell me the name of this one. That's it. I like the game show music. I really, really do.
0: Like that?
6: Let's go to the phone and see if y'all know what it is. Star 99.1. This is Kevin and Miss Josie. Who's this?
7: Hi, this is Whitney.
6: Hey, Whitney. What's the name of that song?
7: Is it Hand in My Pocket?
6: It's Hand in My Pocket. Way to go, Miss Whitney. One of the best Angry Lady albums ever. I loved it so much.
7: Yeah, I listened to it way too much when I was younger.
6: Oh, girl, me too. Did you always listen to that secret song on there, too?
7: Oh, I don't think so, no.
6: Ooh, yeah, you had to keep it playing. It's like the post-credit sequence.
0: Really?
6: You had to stick around for a little while and you'd hear a secret song. Ooh, Whitney, I just put you up on something. Congratulations on winning your tacos and tequila tickets. What station you listening to this lovely foggy Monday?
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6: Yeah!
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0: Star 99.1, the no-name song of the day at 6:55, which was...
1: That was One Hand in My Pocket, Alanis Morissette, because it's her birthday today. Winnie Parker! Got it right this morning. Honorable mention to Thumper, who called up. He was like, Jagged Little Pill. Alanis Morissette said everything but the name of the song, and it's called the No Name Game. So if y'all play again tomorrow morning around 6:45, you'll have another chance to win tickets to tacos and tequila. I did mention the secret song to Miss Whitney there, because if you had the album and you just kept it playing, now this is back before you could just look stuff up online. If you just kept it playing, eventually this secret song would come on, and it was called Your House, and she sang it a cappella. Ah. And it was very haunting sounding. And it's talking about closure with a former flame, and it's just like walking through an empty house. Oh, it's good. Maybe Whitney will check it out one day. But she is going out to tacos and tequila. Big congratulations to her. I have not gotten to see Alanis Morissette in concert. That was the first CD that I owned before I even owned my own CD player.
0: Oh, really?
1: And so by the time I had my own CD player and I could listen in my room, I knew all the words. But I would still get the booklet out and follow along so I could listen. And I would turn it down every time a bad word came up, just like like we had in the song. I would turn it down so my mom wouldn't hear it. I was like, have you been
0: over and over? You were on top of it.
1: I really love it. I did my absolute best. Y'all, just so you know, you got another chance to win on the way. Charlie Puth tickets coming up at 7:15. Hey, Kevin.
0: What?
1: What kind of tree fits in your hands?
0: What kind of tree fits in your hands? Mm-hmm. I don't know.
1: Palm tree.
0: Why didn't I see that
1: oh
0: coming?
1: Oh, my, yes.
0: I guess it deserves it. Okay, it deserves
1: it. Happy Monday.
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0: paid, they say. 98 Degrees had almost a different name. I don't know if you knew that or not. This morning. We'll tell you about that. We'll also tell you about Hooray for Hollywood.
1: All on the way. One of the movies that came out. Maybe it's the second weekend. Want to see it so bad. Can't wait. And from what I hear, it's doing remarkably well.
0: Yeah, so we'll tell you more about that coming up around 7:45. Also on the way.
1: Charlie Puth tickets. Sorry, I got sidetracked for a second because I was like, spoiler alert, Grogu and the Mandalorian or whatever, not doing well. It's not that one. Yeah, Charlie Puth tickets on the way.
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0: Star 99.1, 716 with the early morning crew with Kevin and Mrs. Josie here on your Monday. A little bit cloudy out there, 72 now. Morning forecast is on the way, but we're ready to play.
1: Oh, yeah, I'm ready.
0: All right, let's do it. Ladies and gentlemen, boys and girls, it is time to play the Brain Tickler Family Feud Question today. She's got her Metallica shirt on. We're talking about the one and only Mrs. Josie Lane.
1: All right, I got your tickets for Charlie Puth at the Ascend Amphitheater on Tuesday, June 9th. And we do get one winner per household every 30 days, just so you know, a little heads up on that. We'll have these tickets for you all week long. To win these tickets, all you'll have to do is tell me, what is something that might take a dive? I guess you could say something or someone.
0: Something or someone
1: that might take a dive. Okay. Because there's a little mixture of answers in here, but I'm looking for the top one. If you can get that one for me, then you can win your Charlie Puth tickets at 256-534-9900.
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0: Star 99.1 back to friend Somber 723 with the early morning crew with Kevin and Miss Josie. And we are trying to find a winner this morning. And our brain tickler family feud question today got those Charlie Puth tickets up for grabs.
1: Oh, that's right. He'll be playing the Ascend Amphitheater on Tuesday, June 9th. Tickets all week long.

0: It's 7:15. Let's see if we can get our first winner this week. Going to the phone, *99.1. This is Kevin and Miss Josie. Who's this?
1: Derek.
0: Derek. All right, Derek. I got you some tickets for Charlie Puth. What do you think is something or someone that might take a dive?
1: A swimmer.
0: A swimmer or a diver's number three on the list.
2: I know it.
0: We're just getting into summer, though, so maybe that wasn't top of mind. Derek, you try us back if you think of another one. *99.1, this is Kevin and Miss Josie. Who's this?
3: Julie.
0: All right, Miss Julie. What's something or someone that might take a dive?
3: I'm going to say take a dive with stocks and investment.
0: Girl, you're right about that. Julie, that's top answer.
2: Yes. Wow.
3: All right.
0: Okay, which one is that one? Is bear or bull? Is bear bad? Is bear bad?
4: I have no clue. I'm not into that. I don't know.
0: Shows you what I know. Julie.
3: I don't have them. I've been diving lately.
0: I know. That's what they keep saying. Yeah. Like, everybody out here is struggling. They're like, oh, the stock market's doing great. I'm like, I don't care. How much are grapes at the store right now?
3: Exactly. The only what I need to take a dive is gas and groceries.
0: All right, Julie, well, at least we got you some free tickets this morning. Wanted to send you up to see Charlie Puth. What station are you listening to this lovely Monday?
3: As always, 99.3.
0: Ooh,
4: say it one more
0: can
4: time.
0: We go 99.1? You're almost there.
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0: 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That's Charlie Puth. His latest changes at 728. Speaking of Charlie Puth, we got a winner.
1: That is right. Julie Boynton.
0: Let's go, Julie.
1: Going to see Charlie Puth at the Ascend Amphitheater Tuesday, June 9th. She got the top answer. Name something or someone that might take a dive. And that was the stock market.
0: Never thought the stock market. You I didn't? Was thinking more of the swimmer.
1: I was thinking boxers.
0: Ooh, boxers. Okay.
1: That's because that last one, yeah. Tyson fight.

0: I saw what happened. I was training for something. Is he about to fight somebody else? I meant to look that up. So it was stock market, a bird or a swan.
1: Okay.
0: Bird. I can see that. Swimmer or a diver was number three. Like, I think it was Derek that had that answer, which was a good guess. Boxer or wrestler was number four. And then airplane, that might go into a nosedive.
1: Ooh, okay.
0: And bring
1: it back
0: up again. Okay. That's why I'm scared to go in. You know, I've known some pilots in my life that would fly those little private planes for people. Never would I go into a plane with one of them. Because when it's one of your friends, you know they're going to want to mess with you. And they're going to do something dumb like that. And then it's just absolutely not.
1: Oh, no.
0: Not going to get me
1: I've been there.
0: There,
1: done that.
0: Not
1: at,
0: even.
1: At a crop duster. And it's scary.
0: He did that to you, didn't he?
1: Oh, he dove. He went straight up and turned it off. And he did all these things.
0: Turned it off.
1: Come to find out, he wasn't with the Thunderbirds. He was with the other. There's another group. I can't remember the name of it offhand. But
0: Blue Angels?
1: Blue Angels. Had no idea that he was part of the Blue Angels at one time.
0: Of course he did that. Of course he did. That's what he would do. We will have more Charlie Puth tickets for you the rest of the week coming up at 7:15 every day. Speaking of dives, hey, Kevin.
1: What?
0: Why did the stingray have a chat with a scuba diver?
1: Ooh, I don't know.
0: Well, he wanted to have a man-to-man talk. You didn't laugh at that. You did? What did the scuba diver use to cut seaweed?
1: What?
0: A seesaw.
1: Oh, I should have saw that coming.
0: You know, if you ever feel lonely, just buy some cheap stocks.
1: Oh, really?
0: Yeah. It's nice to have a little bit of company.
1: You know what?
0: That was for Julie.
1: We're going to dive out of this.
0: What's up?
1: Yeah.
2: 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Traffic update now.
3: Traffic southbound on 231, 431 is not moving very fast. We've got to back up all the way to Monroe Road, and that's going to be from Inspirational Drive just down the street from the furniture store. Be on the lookout for that. That accident is going to slow you down quite a bit getting into Huntsville. Emergency crews are on the scene trying to clean that mess up. Everything else in the valley is looking absolutely gorgeous, though. Other than some fog, you will find some fog as you travel the Tennessee Valley this morning. Just use caution wherever you might go. And we will be back with an update soon. 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

0: 99.1, the early morning crew with Kevin and Miss Josie. Coming up for you, we'll have a good news story Monday coming up around 8:15.
1: Oh, that's right.
0: All right, but time for some things that are trending, things you need to know this morning. Here's

0: trending. They say the average college grad expects to get a job with a starting salary of $80,000. They also say the actual salary is closer to $56,000, according to census data.
1: Oh,
0: yeah.
1: Wow.
0: Yeah, it's a lot lower than I thought, to be honest with you.
1: Same. Yeah. And I don't know. There has to be some sort of... I was educating my mom on that this weekend because I was telling her what some of the starter homes cost these days. I'm like, it's hard out there. If you're trying to pay for college and paying for a new home, it just doesn't happen like it used to.
0: No, not like it used to. You know, it's hurricane season now. Today is hurricane season.
1: Oh, it's the beginning?
0: In the Atlantic Ocean, yeah. And this year's name, I'll throw a few out there for you. Arthur, Bertha, Dolly, Faye, Gonzalo, I guess, Hannah, let's see, Josephine, Kyle, Lee, Marco, Nana, Omar, just to name a few.
1: Okay, so they do pick them out ahead of time?
0: They do, yeah, they pick them out ahead of time.
1: Okay, interesting. Yeah, so just and it's supposed to, I don't know, is it supposed to be really bad this year? They're talking about...
0: That's what I hear.
1: Super El Nino and the collapse of the ocean current and all the... It's a good thing we have good news story Monday on the way. It's coming up at 8:15. I'm going to stop talking about
0: Quit talking about it.
1: Okay, I'm done.
0: No more doom and gloom.
1: No more Debbie Downer.
0: Jeff Timmons, he's a founding member of 98 Degrees. He says that he's really happy that the group didn't stick with their original name. Their original name was going to be Four Tools in a Box.
1: No, it wasn't. No, it wasn't. Oh, come on. You're just opening yourselves up for jokes with that one.
0: Four Tools in a Box.
1: I wanted to mention, since I said Debbie Downer, just this weekend, my son came up with the male version of that, and I thought it was excellent. So kudos to Harrison for telling me Gloomy Gary.
0: Gloomy Gary. Okay, Gloomy Gary.
1: Debbie Downer,
0: I like that.
1: Gloomy Gary.
0: All right, finally, in Hooray for Hollywood... Backrooms, number one.
1: Yes.
0: 81.5 million.
1: Do you know what that is?
0: I have no clue.
1: Scary movie.
0: Oh, is it?
1: Scary movie. Okay, so yeah, it's a building where they discover that there's just infinite number of rooms sort of hidden in there, and they go to try and explore it, and it seems really unsettling. Ooh. I like it.
0: And then you got Obsession. That's a scary movie as well, isn't it?
1: And I want to see that one. That one's supposed to be incredibly unsettling, and that's about... it's kind of a monkey's paw situation where a guy wishes for a girl to love him more than anybody else in the world. And it doesn't go like he planned.
0: And Michael comes in at Star Wars, The Mandalorian and the Grogu?
1: Yeah, The Mandalorian and Grogu.
0: Number three on the list here.
1: They waited too long.
0: Yeah.
1: They missed out on the hype. We're all done with that now.
0: It's not making a lot. They're going to lose some money on that one. For sure.
1: True story.
0: All right. That's some things that are trending this morning here on Star 99.1. Good news story. Monday, coming up 8:15.
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2: Traffic update now.
3: Still dealing with one accident southbound on 231 431 Meridianville, and that's an Inspirational Lane. It's backed up all the way to the O'Reilly's Auto Parts there at James K. Taylor Lane, so be careful through there as we get that accident cleared up. Everything else in the valley is actually looking pretty good right now. We do have a little bit of stop-and-go traffic as you approach the airport on 565 eastbound. No accidents there, just a lot of heavy traffic and people tapping the brakes. Looks like some of the fog may be burning off, so that's a good thing, but be careful. You may find some fog in the higher elevations. Drive times right now concerning the fog, about 55 minutes from Coleman to Huntsville, Winchester to Huntsville, about an hour. And it looks like Decatur to Huntsville, still about 30 minutes. Keep the seatbelts buckled and be safe. For the most accurate traffic reports in the Tennessee Valley, from the Rock Creek Production Studios, I'm David Cruz, Mr. Traffic.
0: From the WHNT News 19 Weather Authority, here's your latest forecast.
4: I'm News 19 meteorologist Ben Smith. We have an impact day today because of strong to severe thunderstorms possible this afternoon. Some could contain damaging winds and large hail with highs in the low to mid 80s. Overnight lows tonight will be in the low to mid 60s and a partly sunny sky. Maybe a brief shower on Tuesday with highs in the low 80s. A sunny sky, pleasant temperatures by Wednesday and Thursday. I'm News 19 meteorologist Ben Smith with your Weather Authority forecast.
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0: Stargazing, Miles Smith on Star 99.1, 805 and 73, and mostly cloudy in the valley. Speaking of stargazing, did you see the blue moon last night?
1: I didn't. I didn't even think about, I mean, I thought about it leading up to it. You know, I even tried to look up some information on why it was called the blue moon to begin with. Because the guy that dubbed it that, because there's some... There's some rumors about Native American mythology having something to do with it, but it didn't. So he just called it a blue moon. At some point, I could not find any definitive reason why he would do that. Do you have any idea how much that bothered me?
0: I know that
1: bothered me. But I tried looking it up. It's any time you have two full moons in 1 month, and each of the moons do have their own name. So the one for June is the is it the full cherry moon? Or something full.
0: You know better than
1: moon?
0: Me. You're the space
1: strawberry.
0: Person.
1: Strawberry. What was
0: the
1: that?
0: Astronomer? I guess is what we call you, right?
1: Mm-hmm.
0: Astronomer. I know it was bright last night. I woke up during the night and I was like, "Whoa, man! Bright moon coming through the window."
1: So the one for May is the flower moon. The one for June is the strawberry moon.
0: Okay.
1: And I guess they don't give them an extra name if you have that extra full moon in there. So they just call it the blue moon.
0: The blue moon.
1: Blue moon.
0: Sounds like a country song to
1: you
0: me.
1: You saw me standing alone.
0: All right, later this hour, right? 8:45.
1: Without a dream in my heart.
0: We got a minute of motivation, Miss Josie, right? 8:45.
1: You're just lucky I stopped then. Yeah, I got a minute of motivation all the way for you.
0: Oh, man, also around 8:15. We got Good News Story Monday.
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0: Star 99.1 Somber Home Wrecker, 813 and 73. Mostly cloudy out in the valley. More than that, traffic and weather is on the way for you. But it's time for Good News Story Monday. Are we ready?
1: So ready.
0: All right, here's a few good news stories making the rounds. A woman in Ohio named Jennifer scored a year's worth of free Dave's Single Burgers after taking first place at Wendy's Mascot Lookalike Contest, which was held on World Redhead Day last week. I told you about it, remember?
1: Yes, you did.
0: Jennifer said, quote, winning the competition is so fun, so amazing, because typically redheads weren't celebrated back in the day, and now I'm celebrating my differences, and I won a prize for it, because you're a redhead as well.
1: Yeah, we got picked on so much, and it's so funny now to see that there's even, for the redheads with a lot of freckles, they even have freckle pens for your makeup. Like, you can draw freckles on your face. Oh, it's very popular. Absolutely.
0: Well, one of the contest judges was Wendy Thomas. She was the daughter of founder Dave Thomas and the real-life inspiration for Wendy. So she was there. She

0: actually did the judging.
1: Oh, she's such a cutie, too. I had to look it up. Oh, that's adorable. Everybody looks like they're having a good time.
0: Also making rounds this morning, a farmer from Wisconsin named Dennis happened to cross paths with a Kenyan runner and farmer named Betty at a marathon in Hong Kong. They discovered they shared a passion for both marathons and farming and quickly became very good friends. So Dennis invited Betty to visit his farm in Wisconsin, and she did. They spent a lot of time training and running races and working on the farm, and Betty even drove a tractor for the very first time.
1: Oh, wow.
0: Oh, that's pretty neat.
1: That sounds like
0: yeah.
1: so much fun. I got to go to a farmer's market this weekend.
0: Oh, did you?
1: Oh, yeah. It was so great. I assumed I was showing up to get produce for the most part, but this particular farmer's market out in Owens Crossroads was mostly people who had already made stuff out of what they'd grown. Like you had somebody, you had lots of bread and baked goods and lots of, there was sorbet, there was ceviche, there was salsa, just people that had made all this stuff on their own. It was so nice. Yeah. I like it.
0: And finally, in good news for Monday, the Netherlands is finding cigarette butt litter by turning them into currency. One company is accepting cigarette buds as a payment for a plate of what they call the small Dutch pancakes. Usually eaten with a lot of butter and sugar. I think it's poffert. I can't say the word. P-O-F-F-E-R-T-J-E-S. I meant to look it up and I forgot.
1: Poffertjes.
0: Anyway, it's a small Dutch pancakes. That's what they are.
1: Huh.
0: And butts are bucks at a place called the Waste Bar. You can buy drinks for 10 butts and fruits and candies are 15 butts. They also accept plastic, 15 pieces for the... 15 pieces for the Dutch pancakes. I can't say the word.
1: That's okay. You can just say Dutch pancakes. None of us know the word.
0: That's how the Netherlands are combating cigarette butts.
1: Well, that's super duper because it is something that a lot of people don't think about when they throw it on the ground. They just assume it's going to biodegrade, but it does. It adds up.
0: And
1: you see it everywhere. But how do they know that people aren't just like, you know, taking their own ashtray and bringing it in here, cleaned up? I knew a guy in a frat who's they're part of their initiation. It wasn't as bad as some places. They weren't trying to hurt him. This was over at UNA, I think. And their job was to clean up cigarette butts on campus, and they had to come back with so many bags, I guess, of cigarette butts that they had to
0: bring. There's a lot
1: in.
0: Out there because I had to pick them up at my dad's car lot. It was not fun.
1: But I bet it looked nice after.
0: It looked good real job. Good. Hey, that's a look at Good News Story Monday on Star 99.1.
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0: Star 99.1, the early morning crew. Kevin and Miss Josie on a Monday, 827, 73, and cloudy in the valley. May have some showers. We'll give you more details on that. Also, Minute of Motivation, Miss Josie, coming up around 845.
1: First, do you remember Mr. Wizard? Do you remember Mr. Wizard?
0: Oh, gosh.
1: He was Bill Nye the Science Guy before there was a Bill Nye.
0: Yes, I know.
1: And
0: who
1: he was way
0: about.
1: Less yes. child friendly. Like yeah, we yeah. watched him, but I watched a supercut just this weekend of him being like totally rude to kids. He'd be like, "No, you're wrong, and I'll tell you why." Like it wasn't the way we baby kids nowadays. But I want to tell you, I've got a recipe that I'm going to try out that's going to make me feel like Mr. Wizard. Maybe you need this as well. I will be sharing it with you next. It does involve rotten eggs.
0: It involves rotten eggs?
1: It involves rotten eggs.
0: All right, get your piece of paper and pencil. Here we go. All right, it's coming up.
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0: Sabrina Carpenter, Espresso on Star 99.1, 830. And yeah, it's cloudy out there, 73 now. High today could be around 86. So could have some showers moving through the area. More details on your forecast is just moments away. But I got to know about this recipe with rotten eggs.
1: I'm still struggling. Still struggling at my house with the moles and the voles and the things that are eating my plants. So I was back at the, because I don't want to kill them. So, and everything at the store, there's very few things that they offer to keep them away. And a lot of it involves essential oils. Y'all, just so you know, so far I've tried mint-soaked cotton balls because I got mint oil. I had spearmint oil at the house, actually. I've tried spraying them with hot sauce. I've tried the mole away granules. And I was there the other day because something had eaten a lot of my leaves, and it must have been a larger, very small mammal instead of just bugs, because I've been spraying them for the bugs. And I was looking at the list of ingredients. I'm like, well, what does this have? And I was like, oh, garlic. Cool with that. Cloves, fine. But above those things, because, you know, before they get to the other filler ingredients, they have, you know, your, what do they call, active ingredients? It said putrescent egg solids. And I went,
0: what?
1: And just seeing that written out as the top ingredient really got me. And so I start looking online. They were like, it smells like rotten food, so they don't want it. And I'm like, yeah, but I won't want it either. I'm not going to want to be in my garden if it smells like that.
0: Yeah, definitely.
1: One of the recipes I found, it was, and it started off great. I was like, oh, good, I found a lovely alternative, because it was from Department of Agriculture. And it said 3 cloves of garlic, 3 cups water, 3 tablespoons milk, 3 tablespoons of cayenne pepper in a blender.
0: Okay.
1: 3 raw eggs was the last thing. And they said, let it sit for several days before you spray it. And I love stopping to smell the flowers.
0: Oh, man.
1: So I can't go with that one either. I might try and go with, because the things they say that the clove oil and the hot sauce will generally keep kind of small stuff off of there. But if you're looking to keep the big stuff away, you have to go with the
0: Can you imagine what your neighbors would say if you put that out there? What are they doing over there? Are they cutting a lot of cheese?
1: It cannot be any worse than the time that I wanted. I wanted it to be full fall festival at my house, and I got hay, and I put it in a wheelbarrow.
0: No, you didn't.
1: And I put it outside, and of course it rained.
0: Yes.
1: So, how does it smell so bad?
0: It smells bad when it starts molding. Oh, it's awful. It's one of the worst smells.
1: It was like a weekend, and it is one of the worst things I've ever smelled in my life. And I did. I couldn't go anywhere with it. I couldn't go anywhere. I couldn't push it anywhere. It was going to spill out. So I ended up dumping it. Couldn't go outside for like 3 days. So I'll let y'all know. I'll hit you back. I'm maybe going to try mothballs next.
0: All right. Let us know what works. Okay? Okay. All right.
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4: Finally got our accident cleared up. Southbound on 231, 431 in Meridianville is wide open and moving smoothly like a well-oiled machine now. We're looking great on 565 east and westbound. No delays there. No delays all the way out to Scottsboro. Boaz, Albertville back into Huntsville looking great. And we're looking good from Arab to Huntsville, also Fayetteville to Huntsville, and Ardmore to Huntsville with no major delays. Athens to Huntsville is doing pretty good. Do have some stop-and-go traffic right around the traffic lights. Want to be on the lookout for those. And as we take a look around the rest of the valley, no problems. That's great news. Want you to be aware that there will be some closures starting tomorrow night. I-65 at the 318-mile marker, they're going to close down the bridge there, and you'll have to take an alternate route. They will have a detour marked, and that's for bridge repair down in the Lacon area. Keep the seatbelts buckled and be safe.

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9: I'm News 19 meteorologist Ben Smith. We have an impact day today because of strong to severe thunderstorms possible this afternoon. Some could contain damaging winds and large hail with highs in the low to mid 80s. Overnight lows tonight will be in the low to mid 60s and a partly sunny sky, maybe a brief shower on Tuesday with highs in the low 80s. A sunny sky, pleasant temperatures by Wednesday and Thursday. I'm News 19 meteorologist Ben Smith with your Weather Authority forecast.
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0: Star 99.1 Fever Dream, Alex Warren, 841 and 73 in the Valley. Don't go anywhere because coming up,
1: we got your minute of motivation.
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0: In the valley. Got random facts for you coming up around 9:30 this morning, but right now it is time for a minute of motivation with Miss Josie.
1: All right, as we got started today, I was looking at our national calendar in here at some of the unusual days we have to celebrate, and it's the beginning of Step Parents Week.
0: Oh, really?
1: Yeah, and that is our time to celebrate the people out there who took on the role and welcomed some bonus kids. You know, if you're a step parent, you know there's no rule book for it. Every situation is different, with varying degrees of difficulty. But if you're doing your best, bless you for that. You may not always get a thank you, and maybe it's a dream. Maybe it's harder than you thought it would be. But I do hope it gets better all the time. And showing up and being consistently there, being patient with the adjustments, it means more than you may know. Because that's something you may not hear out loud. And I do want to mention that this idea a lot of times reaches beyond step parents, because life is full of people who just step into these roles that they didn't have to take on, like grandparents raising their grandkids, mentors for kids and adults who just need some guidance, coaches, teachers, countless others who just choose to care. And they may not have all the answers, and they may not do everything perfectly. But if they're showing up, making the effort, and trying to make a difference, that matters. And being a role model or mentor can be daunting, because there is a part of us that says, oh, no, I mess up plenty. Please don't look up to me. That is so human. Think of the people you emulated or admired and still do. Do you think they were perfect? Nah, you don't have to be either. Because some of the most important people in our lives aren't the ones who were assigned the job. They're the ones that chose it. And the simple act of just being there again and again is one of the greatest gifts that a person can give. And I know you've experienced this as well.
0: You've
1: helped with other people in the family. And it can be scary, because you look at yourself first. You're like, I can't do that. No. But then you just do it anyway.
0: I went from zero kids to four.
1: Yeah.
0: It was a big difference for me.
1: You did.
0: But nothing more rewarding than to hear your daughter say, there was times, and I know if you're a step parent out there, you're not my dad. But I remember her sitting me down one day. She just said, want to say, thank you for being my dad. All those things you taught me, I'm sorry. She apologized. And I said, don't worry about that. I always said you had a dad, and I was just trying to be the dad when you were here, you know? And she goes, you taught me so much. And so I just want to thank you for being the dad you were. And that was my reward.
1: Yeah.
0: For all those times that I had to do the punishing.
1: Oh, gosh. It's hard.
0: Yeah.
1: I've seen it. I've got so many friends and family that I've seen experience this. And there is this reticence to have to parent them, because there's part of you that says, well, they don't have to listen to me, do they? But, you know, that's a sign of love.
0: Yeah.
1: When it's coming from a loving place, they will eventually recognize it. Mm-hmm. As a sign of love. Wait, how old were the girls when you first got into their lives?
0: They were five, and Lizzie was six, and then the other one was eight. Yeah, so yeah.
1: Oh yeah, I've got some friends who are experiencing the teenage rebelliousness on top of that right now. It's gonna be okay.
0: It's gonna be all right.
1: So happy Step Parents Week, and for everybody who stepped into a role that you didn't have to, thank you.
0: Appreciate that. And that has been a minute of motivation, Miss Josie. Make sure you share that this week. We're gonna put that on our podcast here in just a few minutes. Want to listen to it? Want to get caught up? Get all the details. MyStar99.1.com.
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5: Continue to have a beautiful morning this morning. Only one accident. It's already gone. It's out of the way. It was up in Meridianville, so no problems there. We've got the all green going on between 565 on Decatur and 565 in Chapman Mountain. No problems there. All the way to 72 out to Scottsboro. Moving smoothly all the way down to New Hope and Past and Gunnersville and Boaz and Albertville, looking good from Arab into Huntsville. So we don't have any delays right now. Keep up the good work, and it looks like the fog is gone. From the Rock Creek Production Studios, with the most accurate traffic report in the Tennessee Valley, I'm David Cruz, Mr. Traffic.
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0: Chelsea. Hey, stay with us. Coming up around 9:30, we got some random facts of the day.
1: Okay.
0: All right, so it's time for things we've been looking at.
1: Oh, what are you looking at?
0: All right, I was looking at some of the challenging words for each state to spell.
1: Oh.
0: Alabama. Business. Can you spell business?
2: B-U-S-I-N-E-S-S.
0: Ding, ding, ding. You
1: okay,
0: win.
1: Okay, all right.
0: Georgia. Chihuahua. I could not
1: You're
0: spell
1: from
0: Chihuahua.
1: Georgia.
0: I couldn't spell Chihuahua.
2: C-H-I-H-U-A-H-U-A.
0: You got it.
1: Yeah,
0: wow. Well, good job.
1: We also would have settled for a little rat dog.
0: I'm out.
1: No other ones? Tell me the one for Tennessee I'm from Tennessee. Maybe it's in my blood that I got a different one.
0: Through.
1: Oh.
0: Yeah.
1: T-H-R-O-U-G-H.
0: You got it.
1: Okay. All right.
0: Gosh.
1: Dude, okay. We're
0: I'm trying to see if there's any other old ones. I mean, hard ones in here, not old ones.
1: It's so funny that
0: North
1: it would vary by state.
0: Spaghetti.
1: S-P-A-G-H-E-T-T-I.
0: You're good.
1: Oh, you got to get the H in there.
0: You got to get the H in there.
1: There have been plenty of spaghetti dinners that I had to make signs for, though, so we good. You know when church has a little spaghetti dinner?
0: Oh, yeah.
1: What is this? I feel like I was reading something about that today. Oh, no, what was it? It was National, I think it might have been the beginning of National Food Safety Week.
0: Mm-hmm.
1: Because there's a lot of stuff that starts in June. You know, so many things to celebrate this month that I'm sure we'll look at as the month goes on. But it was Food Safety Week, which always, it just always makes me think of potluck. And you know those people be licking the spoons.
0: Mm.
1: You know, they let Fluffy jump up on the counter and help them sometimes.
0: Yeah, definitely. Even Fluffy's licking the spoon. Come on.
1: I know, right? Mm. Oh, she just likes to help.
0: What you looking at over there?
1: Oh, what was I looking at over here? I was going to talk about food. So did I tell you that Papa John's is going to start selling their garlic sauce?
0: Oh, you know, I actually saw that.
1: Did you?
0: I did see that.
1: Do you know, I've tried to make my own with like garlic and butter. It's not the same. I don't know what fake chemicals they put in there or real chemicals, but to make it, it's not real. And I love it. I don't know why.
0: Yeah.
1: But also I saw this morning that Popeyes is releasing at-home biscuit mix.
0: Oh, now that'd
1: be
0: pretty cool.
1: They will convince me that I can make these at home. Now, I doubt they'll be as good as Popeyes because I love those biscuits. Oh, they're so good. Those are up there with like Cheddar Bay biscuits.
0: Yeah, we saw this weekend. You can buy Wendy's chili too in the can.
1: You can?
0: Yeah, we saw that at Walmart.
1: You can.
0: Yeah.
1: What's happening? All right.
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6: I'm News 19 meteorologist Ben Smith. We have an impact day today because of strong to severe thunderstorms possible this afternoon. Some could contain damaging winds and large hail with highs in the low to mid 80s. Overnight lows tonight will be in the low to mid 60s and a partly sunny sky, maybe a brief shower on Tuesday with highs in the low 80s. A sunny sky, pleasant temperatures by Wednesday and Thursday. I'm News 19 meteorologist Ben Smith with your Weather Authority forecast.
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0: Random Facts of the Day, brought to you by Emory Healthcare. The front line of care, the forefront of discovery.
1: Okay, let's kick off some random facts. Here we go. According to Random Facts, the number one most attractive skill a man can have, according to women, is the ability to cook.
2: Oh, really?
1: Yeah.
2: Okay.
1: All right, the second most attractive skill, they say, is playing a musical instrument.
2: Oh, that's true.
1: Yeah.
2: Yeah, you go up a couple of points just by holding a guitar. You don't know how to play. You don't know how to play it. That's fine. That is okay. The only thing about a guy knowing how to cook is that he probably works in a kitchen, and that is a hard schedule to keep.
1: Oh, I bet.
2: If you want to see somebody, that is a tough schedule. All my kitchen cooks out there, what's up? Hope the line is good to you today.
1: You know, American Sign Language is closer to French Sign Language than any other sign language in the world. And it's because, the developer of ASL learned sign language in France. So an American deaf person and a French deaf person can understand each other better than an American and a Brit.
2: You're going to think I'm dumb for this, but I have never considered the fact, American Sign Language, it just never occurred to me that sign language will be in other languages. Because when you think of something, like if you're saying a different word,
1: yeah.
2: I always think about the letters being different, but you're not spelling out everywhere. Never even thought about it, that you can't just communicate worldwide with one language of sign.
1: Yeah, something new for me this morning as well.
2: That's very interesting. Yeah. Buddy! That is a random fact I didn't know. What's up?
1: And finally, a random fact. We shake hands to show we're unarmed. It was also a sign of trust that they believed the other person wasn't going to take their sword out to fight you. That's why you would shake hands with
2: them. I think I've seen that.
1: You've seen that before?
2: Yeah. But I don't know. You only need one hand to shake hands with unless you're given one of those really good, like, clasping them on the other side of the hand type handshakes. Just got one hand free.
1: That's true. Reminds
2: me of The Princess Bride when he says, I am not left-handed. And then he switches arms and he starts swashbuckling with the right. I've seen that movie maybe too many times, and that's fine.
1: She's got a lot up there, I'm just telling you. Mm. That is your Random Facts on Star 99.1.
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0: Star 99.1, the early morning crew with Kevin and Miss Josie. Hey, before we leave, some people laugh at my wife for going to some of these thrift stores. But MSN says a Colorado woman recently found a $15,000 Tiffany necklace at a Goodwill store. Yes. She was browsing through the store, found a cardboard box, looked interesting. She opened it up and found a Tiffany & Company necklace.
1: No.
0: Had it appraised, and the jeweler said, yeah, about 15 grand.
1: Wow.
0: I just wonder what she paid for it. It doesn't tell me in the story. I want to know.
1: It's harder and harder these days to actually find something like that at a thrift store because I truly feel, especially, I'm not going to name drop anybody, but I feel like they are looking a lot of these things up online before they ever put them out. And I'm convinced that some of the stuff never even makes it out on the shelf.
0: Yeah,
1: I know you're not supposed to. That's just what I think. You tell me I'm wrong. And even if you tell me I'm wrong, I'm not going to believe you because you're an honest person and you work at a thrift store doesn't mean other people aren't doing that. Have you ever been to what's it called up in Scottsboro?
0: Oh yeah, you talking about unclaimed baggage?
1: Yeah,
0: unclaimed baggage.
1: They have a website.
0: Yeah, I've seen that. Yeah.
1: So I know they've appraised all those things and they list it online, and you're getting what you might pay for it on eBay.
0: Yeah, yeah, exactly.
1: Right? Like, ooh, it's a little bit of a good time.
0: Exactly.
1: Yeah. Still, you might find some good. Your skis are pretty cheap because nobody wants to bring their skis with them in case you got somewhere to go.
0: Well, that's going to wrap it up for us here on a Monday. We're going to slide out the door, but don't forget the winning continues tomorrow morning.
1: More of your passes to go out to tacos and tequila. That'll be at 6:45 tomorrow morning, 7:15 all week long. We'll send you to see Charlie Puth.
0: All right, Shay Fox is going to drive you home this afternoon. We'll see y'all back bright and early tomorrow morning at 5 a.m. Have a wonderful day. Bye, y'all.
1: Bye.
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4: I'm News 19 meteorologist Jessica Comito. As we head throughout your Monday, a Weather Authority impact day is out for the Tennessee Valley. We will be monitoring a cluster of storms that will be tracking southward into the region today. Main impact storms will pose will be damaging winds over 60 miles per hour, some heavy rain, and even some hail. So make sure you stay weather aware. Temperatures remain into the mid to upper 80s today. Then we're going to be comfortable as we head towards your Tuesday. I'm meteorologist Jessica Comito with your Weather Authority forecast.
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7: I'm News 19 meteorologist Jessica Comuto. As we head throughout your Monday, a Weather Authority impact day is out for the Tennessee Valley. We will be monitoring a cluster of storms that will be tracking southward into the region today. Main impact storms will pose will be damaging winds over 60 miles per hour, some heavy rain, and even some hail. So make sure you stay weather aware. Temperatures remain into the mid to upper 80s today. Then we're going to be comfortable as we head towards your Tuesday. I'm meteorologist Jessica Comuto with your Weather Authority forecast.
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14: I'm News 19 meteorologist Jessica Comuto. As we head throughout your Monday, a Weather Authority impact day is out for the Tennessee Valley. We will be monitoring a cluster of storms that will be tracking southward into the region today. Main impact storms will pose will be damaging winds over 60 miles per hour, some heavy rain, and even some hail. So make sure you stay weather aware. Temperatures remain into the mid to upper 80s today. Then we're going to be comfortable as we head towards your Tuesday. I'm meteorologist Jessica Comuto with your Weather Authority forecast.
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We've got some issues going on. As you can see, weather alert has been issued by the National Weather Service. While, the National Weather Service in Alabama has issued a severe thunderstorm warning for northwestern Madison County in north central Alabama, northern and eastern Limestone County in north central Alabama, and southwestern Lincoln County in middle Tennessee. Now, severe thunderstorms were located along a line. This was around 11:30 or so, about 12 miles east of Pulaski to 8 miles northwest of Ardmore, and moving about southeast at 30 miles an hour. Now, it is hitting areas over in northern Huntsville, Madison, Fayetteville, Moores Mill, Meridianville, Hazel Green, Ardmore, Harvest, Newmarket, Lincoln, and Elkwood. And again, the National Weather Service has issued that severe thunderstorm warning. So just be on the lookout. Again, we'll keep you updated and just be prepared for it as it moves through the area. You keep it here and we'll keep you updated right here on Star 99.1.

0: Star 99.1, as we're taking a look at this weather forecast, as it's going through the Tennessee Valley. A severe thunderstorm warning remains in effect until 1:15. This just came down from the National Weather Service. Severe thunderstorms located upon a line extending near Gurley to near Littleville, moving southeast about 25 miles an hour. These storms have a history of producing damaging wind gusts and small hail. Now, this severe thunderstorm warning remains in effect until 1:15. For Central Madison, Central Limestone, Southeastern Colbert County, and Northern Lawrence County. Now, we could see hazards up to 60 miles an hour wind gust and penny-sized hail. Also, expect damage to roof sidings and trees, and locations impacted include Huntsville, Decatur, Madison, Athens, Muscle Shoals, Moores Mill, Meridianville, Redstone Arsenal, Town Creek, and Gurley. So, for your protection, move to an interior room or the lowest floor of the building. Again, that severe thunderstorm warning in effect for most of our listening area, again, and which includes Madison Central, Limestone, Southeastern Colbert County, Northern Lawrence Counties, and we see that severe weather moving through right now to the inside the Huntsville area. So keep it here to Star 99.1, and we'll keep you updated throughout the afternoon.
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1: I'm News 19 meteorologist Jessica Comito. As we head throughout your Monday, a Weather Authority impact day is out for the Tennessee Valley. We will be monitoring a cluster of storms that will be tracking southward into the region today. Main impact storms will pose will be damaging winds over 60 miles per hour, some heavy rain, and even some hail. So make sure you stay weather aware. Temperatures remain into the mid to upper 80s today. Then we're going to be comfortable as we head towards your Tuesday. I'm meteorologist Jessica Comito with your Weather Authority forecast.
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0: 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I'm Shay Fox, and good afternoon to you. And you can head on over now to mystar991.com. 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
2: Just talked to one of my traffic spotters, and he's telling me that there's been a major incident on 565, somewhere between the Governor's Drive exit and the Parkway over in that area, possibly in the left-hand lane, everybody trying to get to the right-hand lane. Huntsville Fire, Huntsville Police, and Hemsley Paramedics all headed in that direction, so you want to use caution through that area. We have a lot of trees and stuff down all across the Tennessee Valley, too many to list at this time, but all of Somerville and a lot of Morgan County, as well as people in Huntsville, are without power. And that's mainly due to trees down because of high winds that happened earlier. We've also got a lot of standing water, so be careful if the roads across the bridge.

0: road, don't go. I mean, you got to be safe out there. Keep the seatbelts buckled, be safe. And we'll be back with an update from the Rock Creek Productions Mobile Studio shortly. I'm David Cruz with the most accurate traffic report in the Tennessee Valley, Mr. Traffic.
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3: I'm News 19 meteorologist Jessica Comito. As we head throughout your Monday, a Weather Authority impact day is out for the Tennessee Valley. We will be monitoring a cluster of storms that will be tracking southward into the region today. Main impact storms will pose will be damaging winds over 60 miles per hour, some heavy rain, and even some hail. So make sure you stay weather aware. Temperatures remain into the mid to upper 80s today. Then we're going to be comfortable as we head towards your Tuesday. I'm meteorologist Jessica Comito with your Weather Authority forecast.
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1: And one of my traffic spotters on the scene right now, 565 eastbound at Governor's Drive. That's affecting east and westbound traffic because both the inside lanes, both lanes number one, are affected. The inside emergency lane is affected. Eastbound lanes one, two, and three are affected. We're having to go around on the right-hand side, actually on the exit ramp. This is involving a tractor trailer that's hit the abutment, completely come apart, and there's multiple injuries in the accident. Huntsville Fire, Hemsley Paramedics, Police Department, all on the scene there with the lanes blocked off. Use caution to that area. This one's going to be here for a while. Everything else in the valley is nothing but wet streets, standing water, and some trees down here and there. We'll try to get you a better update in a few minutes. From the Rock Creek Production Studios, the most accurate traffic report in the Tennessee Valley, I'm David Cruz, Mr. Traffic.
2: 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I love the throwbacks. 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

0: Star 99.1, your home of the early morning crew with Kevin and Miss Josie. And all this week, Kevin and Josie have got your tickets to win to see Charlie Puth. He's going to be at the Ascend Amphitheater in Nashville Wednesday, June 9th. Tomorrow morning, they've got your next chance to win these tickets. For all the details on this show and all the other shows that are coming in and around town, head on over to mystar991.com. Click on Concert Calendar.
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3: We currently have several major crashes working right now. We have complete blockage of Alabama 77 and Riverview Drive over in Southside. That's completely blocked with an accident. We have another accident that has the road closed. Alabama 40 eastbound and County Road 120 up in Henniger. That's a big problem. They said the road is completely blocked. It will be closed for quite some time involving a big rig. 72 eastbound in Balch. We also have an accident. And the big accident right now, 565 eastbound underneath the Governor's Drive crossover. That's an 18-wheeler that has hit the guardrail and hit the bridge abutments and has come completely apart. So that's going to be with us for quite some time. You need to use a lot of caution in that area. We suggest that you use Governor's Drive exit. That'll get you by it if you're eastbound. And if you're westbound, just get over in the right-hand lanes. And if you may want to also hit the Sparkman exit. That'll get you around it also on 565 going eastbound. But like we said, it's involving an 18-wheeler, Hemsley Paramedics, Huntsville Fire and Huntsville Police all on the scene at this time doing what they can to reroute traffic. Keep those seat belts buckled and be safe. Looks like it's going to be a wild ride this afternoon. For the most accurate traffic report in the Tennessee Valley, I'm David Cruz, Mr. Traffic.
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1: Traffic update now.
2: We do have some major accidents across the Tennessee Valley right now. Alabama 40 and County Road 120 in Henniger is completely closed because of an accident there involving a large truck that's overturned across the roadway. That's going to be with us for a while. We have another major accident eastbound 565 at the Governor's Drive crossover. Westbound lane, only the left lane is blocked. And the left emergency lane is blocked up against the guardrail because of debris. And then you've got the eastbound lanes 1, 2, and 3 blocked. Only the right hand side of the road and coming off the ramp is letting you get around that. Suggestion is to exit eastbound onto Governor's Drive and take Governor's Drive over to the parkway or around, or take Bob Wallace. That might even be a little bit better of an idea right there. You've also got another accident with an overturned vehicle. Alabama 77 and Riverview Drive over in Southside. That's slowing you down quite a bit. And then it looks like we have another accident. Jordan Lane and University Drive, an accident there also causing problems. Slow down a little bit. The streets are wet and it's going to be a crazy afternoon. 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

0: Star 99.1, your home of the early morning crew with Kevin and Miss Josie. I'm Shay Fox. Let's get to Tell Me Something Good. 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And a farmer from Wisconsin named Dennis happened to cross paths with a Kenyan runner and farmer named Betty at a marathon in Hong Kong. They discovered they shared a passion for both marathons and running, and they quickly became friends. Dennis invited Betty to visit his farm in Wisconsin, and she did. They spent a lot of time training and running races and working on the farm, and Betty even drove a tractor for the very first time. On the way for you, Selena Gomez, also Sabrina Carpenter on Star 99.1.
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5: Just picked up another accident. This one is Jordan Lane and Grizzard Road. That's causing a big problem in the middle of that intersection. Also still have an accident on 72 and actually University Drive in the part in Jordan Lane. So be on the lookout for that. Other accidents include Alabama 77 in Southside, Riverview area. That's a big problem. Also, there are injuries in that accident. Looks like we've still got an accident that's still got the road closed, Alabama 40 eastbound and County Road 120 in Henniger. And, of course, the big accident of the day so far, eastbound 565, 1, 2, and 3 lanes are closed. You're having to go around on the right-hand side and also on the ramp that comes off from Governor's Drive to go down to 565 eastbound. Just be careful through there. It's going to be with us for a while and involve an 18-wheeler. Keep the seatbelts buckled and be safe. I'm David Cruz with the most accurate traffic report in Tennessee Valley, Mr. Traffic.
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0: We will have more Charlie Puth tickets for you the rest of the week coming up at 7:15 every day. 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
7: 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From the WHNT News 19 Weather Authority, here's your latest forecast.
8: I'm News 19 Certified Chief Meteorologist Danielle Dozier. The severe weather threat has ended for tonight. Overnight, it'll be patchy fog for us under mostly cloudy skies. We'll have a slight chance for an isolated shower with temperatures down in the upper 60s. Tomorrow, we'll have a mix of sun and clouds with temperatures up into the low to mid 80s with humid conditions continuing and also a slight chance for an isolated shower through midday. Sunshine and comfortable air returns Wednesday. I'm Certified Chief Meteorologist Danielle Dozier with your Weather Authority forecast.
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0: traffic update now.
1: With all the added traffic, we picked up another couple of accidents in the Tennessee Valley, and those accidents are going to be Jordan Lane just south of 565. That's due to the extra traffic on that roadway right there at that's on 565 underneath the Jordan Lane crossover, so you want to be careful through there. They are trying to get lanes open, but it's going to take a while to clear it up. They're going to have to get a large haul wreckers in there to do that. You've also got accidents right now. Alabama 77 and Riverview over in Southside. That's creating a big problem for folks over there. Looks like we got an accident still at 72 and our University Drive and what looks like Jordan Lane. So that's a problem. And of course, Alabama 40 eastbound, County Road 120 in Henniger, completely closed because of an accident there. Slow down, be careful, and be on the lookout. Several other accidents keep popping up around the Tennessee Valley. Oh, we just had another accident pop up here, and we're trying to look at that, and that is on Jordan Lane, right about Bob Wallace, so be careful. For the most accurate traffic report in Tennessee Valley, I'm David Cruz, Mr. Traffic.
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0: Star 99.1, your home of the early morning crew with Kevin and Miss Josie. And tomorrow morning, Kevin and Josie have got more tickets for you to win to the Tacos and Tequila Festival taking place at the Sand Mountain Amphitheater Friday, June 12th. You've got Bow Wow, Trina, Travis Porter, and Mike Jones. 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
4: And so it begins. The cleanup has started. They've got tow trucks on the scene, flatbeds on the scene, and even something to pick up the oil from the diesel fuel that spilled, and that's eastbound 565. Lanes 1 and 2 are affected. 3 and 4 are open. It's just slow going through there. Traffic also dealing with another accident in front of the Space and Rocket Center, 565 eastbound in the right-hand lane. That's got things slowed up all the way past Research Park Boulevard. Use caution out there as you go, because it's going to be a long afternoon with that accident on 565 right there at the Governor's Crossover. Still got another accident at University Drive in Jordan Lane slowing you down just a bit. And it looks like Alabama 40 is going to remain closed for the rest of the evening over in Henniger and

0: County Road 120 because of an accident there. Keep the seatbelts buckled, and we'll be back with an update shortly. 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
2: I know all you folks stuck in traffic are just going to absolutely love this. 72 eastbound Moores Mill Road, an accident there. Got another accident, 565 eastbound over the Oakwood overpass, causing problems. And of course, 565 eastbound right there at Governor's, multiple lanes blocked there. That one's going to take a while to clean up. Just got an accident eastbound 565 in Greenbrier, slowing things down. On top of that, you still have an accident at Sparkman eastbound in 565, and another one at Old Madison Pike in 565 eastbound. That's in front of the Space and Rocket Center, actually. And University Drive in Jordan Lane, also an accident. Be careful out there. It's going to be a rough afternoon. 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

0: Star 99.1, your home of the early morning crew with Kevin and Miss Josie. I'm Shay Fox, and here it is, June 1st. What do we have going on this month? Well, a lot going on with sports. Stanley Cup Finals starts tomorrow. NBA Finals, that's going to get going on Wednesday. Then you have the big UFC event taking place at the White House, UFC Freedom 250. That's going down June 14th. The first official day of summer is June 21st. That also happens to be Father's Day and National Selfie Day. For movies, we've got Steven Spielberg's Disclosure Day. That's going to be released on the 12th. Masters of the Universe, that comes out this Friday, and I am super excited about this one. Toy Story 5, that is going to be out on June 19th. For some other holidays that we have going on, well, of course, we have, like I said, National Selfie Day. That's on June 21st. Don't forget Father's Day. That's also on June 21st. National Best Friends Day. That's June 8th. And National Martini Day. That's going to be coming up June 19th. On the way for you. Going to get to Taylor Swift, also Shaboozy, and Charlie Puth on Star 99.1.
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4: Traffic update now.
5: If you're eastbound on 565 and you haven't figured out why yet, there is a problem. Left two lanes, one and two, are closed. Going eastbound, left lane is closed, number one. Going westbound, and that's because of an 18-wheeler that hit the bridge there. It's going to take a while to clean up. They've got little front-end loaders there and trucks with grabbers and flatbeds there trying to get the mess cleaned up. It's going to take a while. You've also got an accident right now at Sparkman and the Parkway.

0: that or Sparkman and 72, that's slowing things down quite a bit. Got another accident, Old Madison Pike and 565 eastbound on 565. It's on the right hand side of the road. 231, 431, and Bob Wade Lane is also a problem for folks trying to go southbound and northbound through Meridianville. And then you've got an accident at 431 and Reed Road in Albertville slowing you down. Slow down a little bit. Pay attention. Keep the eyes on the road. Keep the seat belts buckled. With the most accurate traffic report in the Tennessee Valley, I'm David Cruz, Mr. Traffic.
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0: 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Here's your latest forecast.
1: I'm News 19 Certified Chief Meteorologist Danielle Dozier. The severe weather threat has ended for tonight. Overnight, it'll be patchy fog for us under mostly cloudy skies. We'll have a slight chance for an isolated shower with temperatures down in the upper 60s. Tomorrow, we'll have a mix of sun and clouds with temperatures up into the low to mid 80s. With humid conditions continuing and also a slight chance for an isolated shower through midday, sunshine and comfortable air returns Wednesday. I'm Certified Chief Meteorologist Danielle Dozier with your Weather Authority forecast.
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0: traffic update now.
1: And you've got another accident. Beltline and Central Parkway indicator slowing you down just a bit. We still have accidents right now at 431 northbound and Reed Road in Albertville. That's creating some problems there. Sparkman Drive in Highway 72, University Drive, an accident there. Still dealing with an accident, 431, 231, and Bob Wade Lane in Huntsville. And, of course, you've got the accident at the 565 eastbound near Governor's Drive. On top of that, you've got another one at Research Park Boulevard and 565, and then Research Park Boulevard eastbound and westbound at 565, slowing things down. Governor's Drive in the Parkway westbound just had an accident reported there, so that's creating a problem. Use some caution. Slow down a little bit. Be careful. The most accurate traffic report in the Tennessee Valley, I'm David Cruz from the Rock Creek Production Studios, Mr. Traffic.
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0: Star 99.1, your home of the early morning crew with Kevin and Miss Josie. I'm Shay Fox. And it seems these days everyone is a social media influencer, content creator. And all of that is awesome and great as long as you are not putting other people in harm, in danger, destroying property. This guy, a YouTuber, his name is Alan Farrell. He's in hot water after a stunt where he tried to eat a 10-piece chicken nugget while on a huge roller coaster. He ate 7 out of the 10, but it looked like he struggled not to choke on the first hill. And this was not a kiddie roller coaster. This was the Millennium Force at Cedar Point in Ohio. It's the world's first coaster to exceed 300 feet in the air, reaches 93 miles per hour. It lasts 2 minutes. Alan here snuck these nuggets onto the roller coaster by putting them in his underwear. Then he had a friend film him while he ate them on a ride. He even dunked them in sauce, which was obviously a mess. So Cedar Point, you saw the video, they immediately banned Alan for life. He's also banned from going to any Six Flags theme parks ever again. Now, Alan says he understands why they came down so hard on him, because they need to be serious about enforcing safety rules, especially things that could inspire copycats. But Alan does say that he's disappointed because he's been going to Cedar Point since he was a kid and is a season pass holder. Boo-hoo, Alan. Guess what? When you're doing things that, again, could hurt yourself or other people around you, or you're damaging property and you're becoming a liability, nobody cares about your stunt. I mean, just keep it simple, you know? You don't have to go to these extremes, all right? On the way for you. Cyndi Lauper, also Alex Warren and Maren Morris on Star 99.1.
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2: Indicator, it's the Beltline near Central Parkway, in that general vicinity near the Kroger's and all that stuff. So be careful to that area. That's going to be between 6th Avenue and Central Parkway eastbound. Look out for that. Still dealing with another accident, 431 and Old 431, an accident there with blockage in it slowing us down. And, of course, eastbound 565 is the big headache, and it's going to be with us probably for the next several hours. Left two-hand lanes blocked eastbound. The right two-hand lanes are also blocked westbound as they load the pieces of this 18-wheeler that hit the bridge up onto flatbeds and other trucks. It looks like one of them just now hauled a load off, so they're waiting on another one to get in there so they can get it filled up. Also dealing with an accident, 231, 431 in Bob Wade Lane, slowing you down just a bit. And it looks like that's going to be it. Well, Reed Road and Albertville, we forgot about that one. 431 in Reed Road and Albertville, so be careful through there. Keep the seatbelts buckled and be safe. From the Rock Creek Production Studios, the most accurate traffic report in Tennessee Valley, I'm David Cruz, Mr. Traffic.
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I guess you're getting everything you want. You bought a new car and your career's really taking off. 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

0: Star 99.1, your home of the early morning crew with Kevin and Miss Josie. 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

0: Star 99.1, your home of the early morning crew with Kevin and Miss Josie. I'm Shay Fox. Thank you so much for hanging out. Have yourself a great rest of your night. Jay Michaels is in next, and tomorrow morning, Kevin and Josie, they've got more tickets for you to win to the Tacos and Tequila Festival, Friday, June 12th at Sam Mountain Amphitheater, and more tickets for you to win to see Charlie Puth at the Ascend Amphitheater in Nashville, Wednesday, June 9th. I'll be back with you again tomorrow afternoon at 3 right here on Star 99.1.
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